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I find in sight fundamental movement. 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

absolute best use of a piano I've ever heard on this tune. Sigma, Nobody to Love. It is Kistory. It's Tuesday morning. Hope you're doing all right. I'm Jason at your old school and anthems. And now we are going back to the rave. DJ John, the launch.

0: Destiny's Child was Survivor on Kistery. Kistery. Fancy bringing home some life-changing money. £777,000 is what we've got to give away on Friday. 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

What Would You Do playing on Kiss You. Played your Love Inc., you're a superstar as well. I'm Jake, line up the old school and anthems. Tuesday morning, how you feeling, all right? It's getting a little bit chillier now, which is nice. I mean, it's not chilly, but it's not like an oven everywhere you go. And I am so here for it.

0: school rave, Ibiza, legendary anthem. ATB 9pm. I bought this on cassette single when it came out. Can you believe they actually sold cassettes? They sounded terrible. But do you know what? 99p down at our price, I'll take it. Right, on the way, I've got a big one from Eve and Gwen Stefani next.
1: 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Bam. What's the one thing every summer needs? Hot weather? Debatable at this point.
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0: You got on Kistory coming up to 5am on Jake's Tonight, your old school and anthems for Tuesday morning. Let's continue now with Eve and Gwen Stefani. 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

Anthems playing on Kistery. I'm Jay Lunn of Your Old School and Anthems for Tuesday morning. Hope you're feeling okay today. You know, we're in the pre-game nervy stage, would you call it that? Like, we're far enough away from the last game that the celebrations have slightly died down, because now tomorrow is real, right? It's happening. It's going to be all good, though. It's going to be fine, don't worry. It's just Argentina. Has it come to this? Streets. Has it come to this? Kistery.

0: KTB, Miss Dynamite. It is Lights On playing on Kistory. And Jake's like the old school and anthems.
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0: Fancy bringing home some life-changing money. £777,000 is what we've got to give away on Friday. Our last winner, Pat, did not think it would happen to her, and it did. That's what everyone says when you call them up. They're always like, what? No, surely not me. Yes. Someone wins that money every week. It is a guaranteed winner. And if you want your place in that draw, you need to get yourself in. Get your phone out. 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

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If you'd like to win some, Michael is giving you plus three mates the chance to be joining us at Kistree on Blackheath on Saturday the 25th of July. Keep listening, he's got details on the way for you very soon. Now though, Express 2, it's Lazy.

0: I'm Jake, line up your old school and anthems for the next 20 minutes before Michael gets here for History Breakfast. I've got Ja Rule and Case to play you very soon.
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and Timbaland with Try Again on Kiss 3, the theme tune to Romeo Must Die. Did you watch that film? I remember at the time thinking it was really good. Got a feeling, if I watched it back now, probably not so good. So I'm not going to do it. Right, two play. This is so confusing.

0: Solo and 2 Chainz is today on Kistery. Right, I'm Jacob Alvin. Michael's on the way next with Kistery Breakfast. And he's got 4 tickets. You plus 3 mates could be going to Kistery on Blackheath. He's got detail.
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15: This is history.
16: Well, England's goalkeeper Jordan Pickford says history is irrelevant as they get ready to take on Argentina in the World Cup semi-finals tomorrow. It's going to be the first time the two nations have met competitively since 2002 and the first time England have faced Lionel Messi. Well, brothers Sam and Tom have been following the Three Lions throughout the tournament. They reckon a match against Argentina always carries extra significance.
17: It's almost like a really big derby game in some ways, so we're really keen to win this one. It's the big one we all wanted.
18: There's so much history behind it and so much passion from both sets of fans. We've both had wins, we've both had losses. So, yeah, it's one that we're really looking forward to.
16: The other semi-final takes place tonight as European champion Spain face France. In other news, 5 British nationals are now known to have died in a wildfire in the south of Spain. 10 people are still missing in the Almería province of Andalusia. It's claimed that most of us can't tell the difference between a legal and illegally modified e-bike. More than 8 in 10 said they wouldn't be confident spotting one, while only 16% knew when the motor must cut out. And pubs are expecting a boom in sales of low and no alcohol beer this summer. The British Beer and Pub Association says it is staggering how popular it's become. Keep up to date with everything Kiss. Just find us on socials. I'm Aileen O'Sullivan.
15: History.
14: Non-stop, old school and anthems. History Breakfast with Michael.
15: History.
19: Thank you, Jake. Good morning. It is just before 6. Kistery. He was damn right. I have got those Kistery Blackheath tickets. Not doing it just yet. Give me a minute.

Sean Paul, we be burning history, old school and anthems. Good morning, history breakfast. You sleep all right? Yeah, actually, it's very mild at the moment. Why does it have to be one or the other, though? Why is it either, oh man, I've got to be naked, or I've got to be in a hoodie? There's no middle ground, is there? What is going on? Sean Paul's doing his timeless tour at the moment. I wanted to see if he was doing like new stuff or the classics. He's got like a 26 song set list that he's doing on the timeless tour at the moment. Not many artists can do that. He's bigger than Taylor Swift. Sean Paul, there we go. If any Taylor Swift fan wants to fight, I'll have it. Come on. If I lose, that's embarrassing. I'm not.

0: Gina Johnson moving too fast on Kistory. If football comes home, we might get next Friday off as a bank holiday, but we don't know yet. I kind of want to make plans, so come on, football, come home. Although I wouldn't get too excited because I've seen one of those score prediction things where they drop the ping pong balls in the sink and whichever one goes in the plug hole first. It's not looking good, Brett.
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go. We've already spoken about England, so we've got to balance it out. Calvin Harris doing a homecoming gig at Hampden Park on the 1st of August, which is so massive, and Calvin's so big time these days. It's going to be broadcast on BBC One. But I don't know if that's for all of us or if it's just the Scotland variant. Like the way they show Still Game instead of England matches.

0: Next Saturday, the legend Todd Terry is going to be taking over Kistri and Blackheath with everyone else. Literally everyone's there. You there? You got your tickets sorted yet? Ah, come on. You can win tickets, though, today and every day this week. Not just on this show, but with Bam and Street in the afternoons from 4 as well. Your next chance to win for you plus 3 mates. Coming up after 8 o'clock this morning, I am Rapture next.
1: 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Kistri Breakfast with Channel 4. A reminder that some people are annoyingly talented. Stream the piano now.
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Round Forever is obviously on his tour with Usher at the moment. I don't know if you've seen the pictures. There's a lot of wire work for Chris Brown. He's doing one of those suspended above the audience, flying around kind of things. And it, like, obviously it looks cool as well, but it also keeps Chris Brown out of trouble. Because he does love starting a fight. It keeps him at least 50 metres away from everyone else, so it's good. He might make it through this one without being arrested. Don't know.

0: one of the biggest dance anthems ever. Just ever. Snap Rhythm is a Dancer on Kiss 3. Do you want your dream home? Yeah. Do you want your dream holiday? Yeah. Do you want to not have to choose between the two? Yeah.
1: Kiss 3.
0: No, I don't want to have to choose between the two. You can have it all. 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We're making the draw on Friday. 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Make me a
1: 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A reminder that some people are annoyingly talented. 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
3: Well, England goalkeeper Jordan Pickford says that history is irrelevant as they get ready to take on old rivals Argentina in tomorrow's World Cup semi-final. Diego Maradona's famous hand of God and David Beckham's red card at France 98 are just some of the standout moments between the two sides. Pickford, though, doesn't want to get carried away with the emotion of this fixture.
4: Us as England now and us being at our best to beat another top nation, and it's us against them to get a place in the final, and it's a game of football. 90 minutes, 120 penalties, we're ready for anything, and it's us against them at the end of the day, and it's about who comes out on top, and we're fully prepared for that.
3: Tournament favourites France take on European champion Spain in Dallas tonight in the first of the semi-finals. There's no sign of it cooling off yet for many of us, with yellow heat health alerts on the way for large parts of England this morning. They cover London, the Midlands, northwest, east, southeast and southwest, as temperatures could get up to 33 degrees Celsius tomorrow. There's been what's described as a staggering increase in the amount of pints of low and no alcohol beer being bought in pubs. More than 64 million pints of it are expected to be sold this summer, with experts describing sales as booming. And our spending in the shops was up in June. The warm weather and the World Cup are thought to be the reasons why things like electric fans, paddling pools and food and drink were all bestsellers. Keep up to date with everything KISS. Just find us on socials. I'm Aileen O'Sullivan.

0: And Kistery, the biggest old school in anthems. Our WhatsApp number and phone number are the same number. Wow. Makes it really easy, doesn't it? 0333 21 55 55. Say hi this morning and save that number if you want to be at Kistery on Blackheath. Details coming out.
1: Kistery Breakfast.

One of the greatest moments of my life a couple of years ago, seeing Armin van Helden playing at O Beach Ibiza. All of the classics, including this one. And I don't know, just hearing Armin van Helden playing this was just one of the greatest moments of my life. I loved it. It's so good. Kiss through breakfast, morning. I hope you're right. Beyonce's playing next with Single Ladies. Now, her fella, the old man indoors, is obviously playing Tottenham Hotspur Stadium next year. Have you bought tickets for that? Obviously, they're very sought after. But are they sought after because you want to see Jay-Z? Or are they sought after because Jay-Z's 100th problem is that you want to buy tickets to his shows for the people who might turn up rather than him being the headliner? And I say that because Jay-Z's recently been doing shows in America at Yankee Stadium. Just in the last week, has brought out Usher, Rihanna, and the wife.

0: Disclosure, Sam Smith, Latch on Kistery. Do you feel like we're a bit weird when it comes to Greggs? Like, we hype it a lot, don't we? Like, for outsiders looking in about British people, they must be like, man, they're weird about this Greggs thing. And I say that because nothing works harder than the Greggs marketing team. They seem to be always thinking about how can we take pasties to the next level? How can we take steak bakes to the next level? And the next level that we're about to experience are Greggs vending machines. Apparently, you don't have to wait for Greggs to open anymore. They're going to be vending machines that mean that you can get your steak bakey goodness whenever you want it. Which sounds good in principle, but they better have been put there in the last couple of hours, because any longer than that, nah.
1: 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Kistery Breakfast with Channel 4. A reminder that some people are annoyingly talented.

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0: Mystery Breakfast with Channel 4. Behind every celebrity apology is a lawyer billing by the hour. Stream Suits LA now. History Blackheath is back this summer.
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12: 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National Highways.

a profile on Hinge or Tinder or all of the above, depending what mood you're in, right? If you're struggling to get likes and people thinking you're fit, apparently Brits think that being sensible with money is more important than being fit. So maybe you should put that in your little spiel somewhere. Oh, yeah. I'm using my stocks and shares ISA to invest up to £20,000 tax-free every year. Ah, daddy. Yeah. I don't know. See if it works out for you. Maybe it will. Camille Jones, Fed Legrand, The Creeps. Very appropriate after I did that noise. My apologies. Good morning.

0: playing all the time around here. Rudimental, Ella Air, Waiting All Night, History. Good morning. After 8, you plus 3 mates into History on Blackheath. I've got those tickets coming up.
1: History.
0: And then this weekend, you could be going into it loaded, mate. You don't have to be sensible with what we were just talking about. Hey, people think you're fit if you're sensible with money. The little caveat to this is you don't have to be sensible with money. If you've got loads of money, people will still think you're fit. We're giving away £777,000 on Friday. Make me a winner. You know what we do every week. 5 p.m. on Friday. That's when line's shut. Be in the draw by then. We're going to make a phone call shortly after that. If it's to you, you are the guaranteed winner this week. 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It sounds like a dream. Sounds unreal, doesn't it? But someone is getting this. A guaranteed winner. So get in the draw right now. The word cash to 64100 in a text. C-A-S-H 64100. 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Makemeawinner.co.uk. All the rules for this network competition are there, but you can enter there as well. Or call this number charged at the standard rate. 03434 212 413. You've got to be over the age of 18 wherever you're entering. 5 p.m. on Friday. They slam shut the lines too at that point. And then one person will win 777 grand guaranteed. Answer our call and the cash is yours. And it will be paid into your account on Friday as well, straight after the call. So could be there by about 6 p.m. on Friday. That's when your life really changes, when it's in your account. There's no going back after that. No take backs. No X's. None of that. The word cash to 64100. Makemeawinner.co.uk. 777 grand. Good luck.
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12: This is history.
13: Well, history is irrelevant as England get ready to take on Argentina in the World Cup semi-finals tomorrow. That is according to goalkeeper Jordan Pickford. It's going to be the first time the two nations have met competitively since 2002 and the first time England have faced Lionel Messi. Brother Sam and Tom have been following the Three Lions throughout the tournament. They reckon that a match against Argentina always carries extra significance.
14: It's almost like a really big derby game in some ways, so we're really keen to win this one. It's the big one we all wanted.
15: There's so much history behind it and so much passion from both sets of fans. We've both had wins, we've both had losses. So yeah, it's one that we're really looking forward to.
13: Get the semi-finals taking place tonight as European champions Spain face France. Elsewhere today, the number of British people thought to have been killed in wildfires in southern Spain's up to 5. 10 people are still missing as the devastating fires have torn through Andalusia. Spain, most of us can't tell the difference between a legal and illegally modified e-bike. More than 8 in 10 said they wouldn't be confident spotting one, while just 16% knew when the motor must cut out. A new safety scheme for those who sell and make them is launching, and pubs are expecting a boom in sales of low and no alcohol beer this summer. The British Beer and Pub Association says it is staggering how popular it's become. Keep up to date with everything KISS, just find us on socials. I'm Aileen O'Sullivan.

0: Clock History. 0-3-3-3-21-55-55. Get that number tapped in. You're going to need it soon. Not yet, but soon. Got some weirdly sexy bangers. Way too sexy for a Tuesday coming up. Another level freak me in a bit. Roger Sanchez first. Let's go.
1: History Breakfast.

When you're working out in the gym, if you're one of those, right, do you imagine that you look as sexy as the video, or are you real about it? I don't know. Eric Prydz, Call On Me, Kiss Three, good morning. Another Level Freak Me, Baby. Ah, yeah. Play next. So Dane and What's Left of Another Level were doing a 90s Butlins Weekender recently. You know we love those, right? You know they love those, turning up to do those. And weirdly, he left a bit in the video where he turns up to security and goes, "Hi, I'm Dane from Another Level." And the security guard looks confused. Why would you leave that in? I don't know. Freak Me.

0: used to be confused by old Excel. Well, be confused no more. Like, it just works, doesn't it? It will work really easily. Dilemma on Kistory. Good morning, Kistory Breakfast. All this week on this show and with Bam and Street in the afternoons as well, we're giving you the chance to win your way in to Kistory on Blackheath. I've got tickets this morning for you plus three mates. Saturday, 25th of July, Blackheath in London. Likes Miss Dynamite, Joel Corry, Alison Limerick, Todd Terry, and loads more. The lineup is huge, all right? You can check it out in full at playkistory.com. Also on that lineup, Sweet Female Attitude, and their song Flowers is how you're going to win today, all right? Yeah, you know what it sounds like. Come on. It's one of the Kistory all-time anthems. This song, when you hear it, in full, call me 033 33 21 55 55 within 2 minutes of the start of that song if you want to win tickets to Kistory on Blackheath. Saturday, 25th of July, you plus three mates winning your way in. When you hear Flowers, 033 33 21 55 55, it's going to play soon. Good luck.
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0: Since we played Sweet Female Attitude and Flowers, we're going to chat to our winner in a bit, find out who's going to Blackheath.
1: Me, I want it.
0: I've got enough time to let you know that we're going back to 1995 on the Class Of today. From 9 o'clock, a huge

0: Right, so a little while ago, we played Sweet Female Attitude and Flowers. That was the song you were listening out for. If you want to win your way into Blackheath. Leanne's on the phone with us this morning. Hi, Leanne.
1: Hi.
0: Hi. Is that your polite telephone voice? Hi.
1: Yeah, I try.
0: Where are you, Leanne? Where in the country?
1: I'm in Surrey.
0: In Surrey. Getting to Blackheath should be quite easy for you. Have you got three raving mates who are going to be down for this?
1: I have. It's actually funny because we were actually going to be going there. We're going out on the 25th and we were all deciding what we wanted to do.
0: So we've just completed the plans for the 25th then. Is that what you're saying?
1: Yeah, definitely.
0: Amazing. I love that. Well, you're in. Leanne, you and three mates, you're going to Kiss You on Blackheath. Well done.
1: Oh, thank you so much. Oh, everybody's going to be raving about it.
0: Good, and raving while you're there as well, hopefully. If you're still in good enough shape by the time we get to Monday the 27th and the weekend wasn't too heavy for you, let us know how you got on and Kiss You on Blackheath, yeah?
1: Yeah, will do. Thank you so much.
0: Leanne, you're a legend. Thank you. Nice one.
1: Thank you.
0: Big up to Leanne. She's going. Who's the next people to be going, though? Next chance to win coming up with Bam and Street after four today.
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back to 1995 for an hour today from 9. And it's my favourite bit of 90s music. 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M&A, I got a little...

Baby D, Everybody's Gotta Learn Sometimes, and loads more. All from that year, 1995, getting reloaded. If you love a deep throwback on the Class Of, from 9 this morning.

0: one song is actually crazy when you think about it. 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Mark Morrison returned the Mac history, the class off back to 95 very soon.
1: History.
0: And this Friday, a huge amount of money. 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We've given away like £5 million in the last month or so. 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So this is just, yeah, this is another big pile of money. Do you want it?
2: Yeah, whatever.
0: 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Easiest way in, text the word cash to 64100, C-A-S-H 64100. 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Good luck. Right, Aileen's got the news for us next. They're 95 on the class off. Come on.
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9: Well, we've heard that England will have a fit Declan Rice for their World Cup semi-final with Argentina tomorrow. The Arsenal midfielder had been in bed for 3 days with a stomach bug ahead of them facing Norway. He's fully recovered now, though, and he took part in a behind-closed-doors training session yesterday. Thomas Tuchel is expected to have a fully fit squad to choose from, except the suspended Jarrell Kwanzaa and injured Jordan Henderson. There's no sign of it cooling off yet for many of us, with yellow heat health alerts on the way for large parts of England this morning. Temperatures could get to 33 degrees Celsius. Tomorrow. There's been what's described as a staggering increase in the amount of pints of no and low alcohol beer being bought in pubs. More than 64 million pints of it are expected to be sold this summer, with experts describing sales as booming, and our spending in the shops was up in June by nearly 2%. The warm weather and the World Cup are thought to be some of the reasons why things like electric fans, paddling pools and food and drink were all best sellers. Keep up to date with everything Kiss, just find us on socials. I'm Aileen O'Sullivan.
10: Back. We like to party. It's still real. Turn it up. The class of
0: on Kistory.
11: Thank you, Aileen. Good morning. Just before 9, Kistory. We are going so far back with so many classics. 1 year of Kiss's history for the next hour, 1995.
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12: Drop it.

Starbucks released the Frappuccino for the first time ever. It was the one where Friends made its UK debut as well, and this was everywhere. That's more than enough for that. But yeah, the Macarena was out. Do you still remember the dance routine? I bet if you were tested on it, you'd know like 95.

Sinister, man, honestly. 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

95 Kistory. The class off 1 year of Kiss's history every weekday from nine. 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Sounded big. Let's go. Toy Story was released, the first ever full computer generated film. Gotham, we have a problem, and Houston had a problem at the same time. 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

0: Fantasy remix. There have been whispers about PS6 being in development to go alongside the GTA thing. They want to take you to another level. But back in 1995, it was all about the PlayStation 1. We didn't think we'd make it as far as 6 back then. Also, Windows 95 came out. Shout out to your office if it still feels like they're using it currently.
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19: 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You've got to be over the age of 18, whatever you're entering. 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And then we'll make a phone call shortly after line shut to one person in that draw. 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

Agar back in 1995. It was huge anyway. But on the soundtrack to the film Dangerous Minds with Michelle Pfeiffer, Coolio, Gangster's Paradise, officially biggest song of the year. TLC Waterfalls won the MTV VMA for Video of the Year and was also the only song that kept that Biggie banger that we played earlier off number one in America as well. Also 1995, the year that Post Malone and Kendall Jenner were born. Just for a little bit of context, the class of 95, Josh Wink going massive. Come on.

0: feel so seen from some of these bangers. Like, last two in particular feel like they summed up my personality. Josh Week, High State of Consciousness, Okay, Let's Go, and then Shaggy Bombastic, I Wish. 1995, what a year. Worth a reload, right? It'll be on rail in about 20 minutes, and then there for a month if you want to hit it up again. Hattie's ready to go with loads more old school next. Bangers from Sash, Shola Amar, Akon, all coming up. I'll catch you tomorrow morning from 6. We've got a different year of Kiss's history from 9. History breakfast back in the morning. Hattie next. Have a great day. Love you, bye.
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2: This is Kistory.
11: So England manager Thomas Tuchel is going to have Declan Rice fit to face Argentina in their World Cup semi-final tomorrow. The midfielder had been subbed off during the Norway victory after struggling with a stomach bug before the match, but he's back in full training now. Tonight, European champions Spain are taking on France in the other semi-final in Dallas. There's not been much let up in the heat. There are health alerts now in force across large swathes of England this morning, the Met Office says. Temperatures could get into the low 30s today. There are claims that most of us can't tell the difference between a legally and illegally modded e-bike. More than 8 in 10 said they would not be confident spotting one, while just 16% knew when the motor must cut out. There is a new safety scheme for those who sell and make them. And pubs are expecting to see a boom in sales of low and no alcohol beer this summer. The British Beer and Pub Association says it is staggering how popular it's become. Keep up to date with everything Kiss. Just find us on socials. I'm Aileen O'Sullivan.
0: Non-stop.
2: Old school and anthems.
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12: All right, Hattie with you on Tuesday morning. You know what? I love it when Michael goes back so far on the class of 95, sounding unreal this morning. Right, back to the old school and anthems now.

Florida tonight and for the next few weeks. They're just making their way around various different states and Canada as well. It's Hattie with you. Nice one for having history on. Always, always a pleasure keeping you company. Until 1 p.m. this afternoon, you can always come and say hello over on the WhatsApp. Somebody else in that.

0: Miss Christina Milian. I wanted to put out some new music. It's AM to PM on Kiss Street. Go! Kiss Street. Did you hear what went down on Kiss Street on Friday afternoon? Pat won in Make Me a Winner. Her turn to get a life-changing phone call.
1: Never in a million years thought it would be a this call.
0: Well, it happened for her. 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She got a number in the drawer and then she was waiting by her phone. 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You do need to be over 18. And once we close the lines at 5pm on Friday, just pick up the phone, all right? And then that's all yours. 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Good luck. Make me a winner. History. Yeah. Mornings with

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was wearing like the most incredible hat, like a massive kind of sun hat that you'd probably wear at the beach. It was so big, right? It was basically touching the people's shoulders who were sat next to her, including

0: Sorting you out with DJ Luck and MC Neat for your Tuesday morning on Kistry. So if you want to be joining us for Kistry on Blackheath next Saturday, you'll be able to see Miss Dynamite. And you know, it's going to go off when Joel Corey jumps on the decks for his old school set. Kevin Little's going to be there as well. And I'll tell you what, we are giving you the chance to win your way in as well. 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
10: Coming to venues across

He's got back together. It's Where Is The Love on Kistry with Justin Timberlake Hattie with you. I'm going to land you some Jason Derulo in a bit. And he is retiring from touring, right? He performed over in the States in South Dakota over the weekend. He's now on his way to Europe for a show in Germany. Tonight, in fact, as part of his last dance tour. I feel like he's kind of fibbing to us. You know the way that artists do this, like, oh, it's my last run out. And then they have a couple of years away. Then they look at their bank balance and they're like, oh no, I could do

0: arguably one of the best instrumental tracks of all time. I mean, you can have a different opinion, but I mean, I'm usually always right. So argue with me if you want. Take me on. On the way, on Nick History, and you could be winning 777 grand on Friday.
1: Yeah. 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
0: Cheers for having history on today. Let's go back to 2009 when everyone lost their minds. Jay-Z, Alicia Keys teaming up for this iconic anthem.

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Surely I'm not the only person that when you go on holiday and you stay with, I don't know, your partner or your best mate, and you go and stay in a hotel, when you leave the hotel room or the Airbnb or whatever, you turn to them and you say, have you got the key? And they respond with, yeah, have you got the secret? It like has to be done.

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You do need to be over 18. Lines will close 5pm on Friday and then someone's going to be winning all of it, all right? You just got to be ready to answer the blower. 777 grand. Kind of crazy, right? It'll land in your account straight after the call if it is your turn to win. Do it right now. Get your number entered and then keep everything crossed. I really hope it's your turn. You deserve it. Yeah, you do. Text cash to 64100. Good luck.

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13: Maybe.

taking it down a notch on Kiss Room. Fuji's Killing Me Softly. So you might have seen, like, the biggest wedding of 2026, if not, like, the decade, possibly even the century. Taylor Swift and Travis Kelce got married a couple of weekends ago, right? And the most bizarre memento, souvenir, can we call it that? Oh, no, you make up your own mind. Basically, rubbish. Like, actual bags of rubbish or garbage, as they call it over in the States, have gone on sale from their wedding at $100 a pop. Here's a couple of things. Firstly, it's sold out. Like, the bags of rubbish have sold out. Secondly, like, what is in these bags? I'm not even sure I want to know. Let's just hope they're not keeping them as gifts for Christmas. Imagine, like, bits of leftover food. The bits scraped off people's plates. Whoa, the thought of it. Nah, thanks. You can keep your rubbish. I got to.

0: moment in 2011, wasn't it, when Wiz Khalifa released that Black and Yellow on Kistry. So next Saturday, what are your plans? What are you up to? Well, if you do have anything, I'd just cancel it. Unless, like, you're due to have a baby or you're getting married. Nothing is as important as Kistry on Blackheath. Every weekday, we are giving you the chance to win your way in. Three tickets plus you, so pick your three best pals. It might be some arguments over that, but listen to Kistry Breakfast with Michael from 6 a.m. plus Bam Bam and Street Boy from 4 for all the details, and you could be there. It is going to be unreal, and I feel like it's a little bit too far away to check the weather at this point, but we know it's going to be another heat wave. Architects landing next.
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Don't forget you can get us via the Rayo app on the move, the best way to listen. 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Now, you know I love a food trend, like telling you what the latest one is that may like infiltrate society, or it'll just be a fad that'll completely disappear after a couple of weeks. We had the espresso bomb recently, the butter ice cream. Ugh, I'm not sure about that. Well, how about this viralized coffee with a difference? It's known as a Mont Blanc, as in like the mountain in France. Imagine a cold brew or espresso poured over ice, fine. Topped with a thick layer of whipped cream that's like been layered with honey and orange juice. Dusted with freshly grated orange zest and nutmeg. I mean, at this point, it sounds more like a cocktail. And if it's taking more than 3 minutes for the barista to make, then I'm definitely not interested. I'm in a rush. I've got to get to work, don't you know?

0: just me, or whenever you hear this song, Bedrock, from Young Money and Lloyd on Kistry, you just think of this guy. From Flintstone, and his like little car that he had to use his legs to like run along the ground to. All right, on the way, I got all the details tonight. You could be winning 777 grand on Friday and make me a winner.
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20: Maybe.

on Kiss Street. It's Trouble and Ashanti, all about the old school and anthems. As always, you can come and say hello. 0333 21 55 55. What's happening for your Tuesday morning? Hello to Gaz, who's been in touch. In between plumbing jobs, tucking into a bland packed lunch of a ham and cheese sarnie. To be fair, if it ain't broke, don't fix it. Holly, the dog walker in Glasgow, taking the mutts out. She said, thankfully, Scotland's nowhere near as hot as the rest of the UK, so we can all walk our dogs in the pleasant summer rather than the melting heat. Love it. And hello to Nico, said Hattie. Is it weird I'm already getting butterflies ahead of the game tomorrow night? No. Just channel that energy into manifesting the win. If you can, tiny temper.

0: Did you see Jay-Z brought out Beyonce at the Yankee Stadium for the 30th anniversary show? I mean, like, why wouldn't you? It's his wife. He's like, you got anything better to do? Nah, I'll join you. History. So on Friday, Pat was the lucky one to get the life-changing phone call from Gemma, and her and her family were all in total shock. I mean, I guess you would be, wouldn't you?
1: Well, when I picked up the call, and obviously my reaction, he was looking at me as if I was daft. These kind of things never happen to us.
0: Well, they have now. Listen, 777 grand is ready to be paid out this Friday. A new chance for you to bring home life-changing cash. What are you waiting for? Like, please don't wait until Friday, because then you might forget. We don't want that. I do not want you to miss your chance. 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Lines will close 5 p.m. on Friday and then someone is going to be winning every single last penny. 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Just pick up your phone. 777 grand. I mean, to get your head around that is just wild, isn't it, really? It'll be paid into your account straight after the call. For your chance to win it on Friday, text cash to 64100.
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13: See Miss Dynamite, Joel Corey, Kevin Little, and Todd Terry, plus more live. Then there's all the fun stuff too. Mini golf, rodeo.

0: and Iggy Azalea on Kiss Tree. I have no idea if the tune that Michelle on WhatsApp is talking about is this one, or it could be a different one. She said, this tune, all I can hear is cauliflower. Are you okay, hun? That's what I've really got to say. And Katie's been on as well, firing us a voice note.
1: Hey, guys. Tuned in, as always. About to start my three-hour drive back home from Aberdeen. So, yeah, you've got me locked in for at least 3 hours. So, keep the gents coming.
0: I'll tell you what, you stick to your end of the deal. Drive safe, and I'll do mine. Getting on absolute bangers like this.

0: like that from Tupac and Dr. Dre. And I tell you what, imagine experiencing that in a field next weekend, having the time of your life. World History on Blackheath is happening. Some incredible artists joining us, including like Miss Dynamite, Damage, Sweet Female Attitude, Todd Terry, some of the best DJs around at the moment, and artists that are going to make you go, oh yeah, I love this back in the day. World History on Blackheath is happening with Subway next Saturday, and we've got the chance for you to be there. Tickets up for grabs for you plus three mates. Just make sure you're checking out History Breakfast with Michael every weekday from 6 a.m. plus Bam Bam and Street Boy from 4 with all the details. And you could be there. Absolutely kicking off the summer in style. I mean, the summer's already here, but this is going to be one of the highlights of summer 2026. No doubt about it.
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Moon. It's Gwen Stefani and Eve, and you know Usher and Chris Brown are on tour together at the moment. Well, Dave Chappelle, the American stand-up comedian, was spotted in the rhythm section. I'll tell you what, if you've not seen the videos of this tour, every time I see it, I'm like, there is a lot of nudity going on. It's definitely rated 18. These

0: always a pleasure. Never a trouble. I'll be back tomorrow from 10 a.m. But sit tight. Ellie is on the way. She's got all the details on how you could be banking 777 grand on Friday and make me a winner. And she'll stick on some Mojo as well as Justin Timberlake and Timberland.
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13: Sally with you on Kistory. Thanks for hanging out with me. I know what you've come here for as well. All of your favourite old school and anthems. And I am here to deliver. Justin Timberlake is up first.

0: of got used to over the weekends with the weather like this, especially if you've not been working, the feeling of what it would be like to not actually work every single day and just enjoy the sunshine. Well, we've got £777,000 that we're giving away this coming Friday. If you stick around for 5 minutes, I'll get you into the draw, and who knows, you might just be able to quit your job at the end of the week.
1: Well,

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0: It happened to Pat last Friday. £750,000 went straight into her bank account. And honestly, this is going to make you feel emotional.
2: This will go towards her education, pay off my lad's mortgages. Oh my God, I can't tell you what this means. This never happens to me.
0: Oh, don't. I'm going to cry. £777,000 could be making your life so, so different this Friday. You could be paying off your mortgages. You could be doing whatever you want with that money. But all you got to do is get yourself in the draw for your chance to win it. Do it right now. 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You'll find the rules for this network competition there too. All you got to do is call us if you want to enter by phone, 03434 212413. That's another option. Calls are charged at the standard rate. You've got to be over 18. Don't forget, lines close 5 p.m. on Friday. Somebody will win every penny of that £777,000. Talk about lucky number. If you do answer the phone on Friday after 5 p.m, that money will get paid straight into your account. So all you got to do is get yourself in the draw right now for your chance to win it. This Friday, it is all happening. Text cash to 64100 right now. And stick around because Pussycat Dolls are on the way.
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13: 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Mini golf, rodeo

0: know what? I'm so annoyed with myself. If you're anything like me and you like to throw things out, especially from the past, right? Imagine how I felt when I found out that cassette tapes are making a comeback. Do you know how many cassette tapes we've thrown out between us? A lot. We could have been millionaires by now if we'd held on to them like they're proper artifacts. All right, fine. Maybe that's a bit of a stretch. Here's Guru Josh Project on Kiss 3.
1: 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A freak like me just needs infinity.

0: to start my shift at the airport. Well, thanks for warming me up. Well, you are welcome, Tom. Hope you have a great shift. Marcus in Peterborough is working overtime in the warehouse today. He says, I'm heading to Ibiza this weekend with the boys, Ellie, getting the extra hours in. Need the extra cash. Of course you do, because you guys are going to be up to a whole heap of trouble. Keep it safe. Keep it safe, fellas. Right, Toker's Miracle is up next on Kistery. Stick around for that.
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Here's Monster Boy for you.

0: just playing you all your favourite old school anthems on Kiss Tree. I'm also one of your good friends now. We hang out every single day. So this is your friendly reminder, okay, to make sure you take that lunch break. Do it right now, all right? And I've got some big tunes on the other side of this to keep you going through your day. Download Rayo, don't forget, take me with you. LMC plays next.
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have now realised the only person on planet Earth that can get Rihanna on a stage to perform is Jay-Z. Did you see her the other day performing with him? Unreal, and she's so cute. She was like, guys, I'm a bit rusty, like, be kind to me. She's so sweet. That's Riri for you. Now, if you do want to live your best life, like Riri said, make sure you stick around. I'm going to get you into the draw to win £777,000 in about 5 minutes right here. Don't move.

0: Kelly with you on Kiss 3. Thanks for hanging out with me. I'm about to make it worth your while. Go! Kiss 3. After we changed Pat's life with £750,000 on Friday, now we're going even bigger. We've got £777,000 to give away this Friday. Tax-free cash, it could be you.
1: Oh my God, don't know what to say. I'm absolutely shocked with £750,000.
0: Yeah, and I bet Pat is still very much shocked. Get yourself in the draw right now. Text cash to 64100. 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You've got to be over 18. Don't forget, lines close this Friday at 5 p.m. Somebody is winning every penny of that cash. 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
0: 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Old school and anthems.
18: Yeah.
19: History.
1: It's Mr. 305 checking in for the remix. You know they had that 75 Street Brazil. Well, this year's gonna be called Caiocho. Que hola, gata. Que hola, omega. And this is how we gonna do it.

Milton Keynes. He says, Ellie, I'm working in IT, fixing everyone's computer problems while enjoying the biggest throwbacks on Kistry. Oh, you're welcome. You know, I aim to keep you going through the day. Beth in York, counting down the hours until she finishes work. She is on annual leave for the rest of the week. Oh, we're very jealous, but we're sure you deserve it, Beth. Jason Derulo on Kistry now for you. What did she say?

Double 99 on Kiss 3. What an absolute anthem, mate. Quick one. Is your boss a GTA 6 fan? Because it might be worth finding out. Apparently, there's a lot of bosses and a lot of businesses that are planning to close on the day that GTA 6 actually finally drops. So I know what I'm doing. I'm about to send an email right now to my boss and figure it out. I'm looking forward to that day off. David Guetta is up next on Kiss 3.

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0: History.

it's gone the opposite way completely. 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Like, I would never even go near a mushroom. Ugh. Even if it was just like the juice of the mushroom, I wasn't having it. In my older years now, have I become obsessed with mushrooms or have I become obsessed with them? I'm putting them in my omelette. 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This is definitely true. So I just want to say, truth according to Ellie, just widen your horizons when it comes to food, all right?

0: gorgeous over there. She says, I'm working in hospitality today, Ellie, and bringing the good vibes to every customer thanks to you. Well, call it a team effort. Amelia, shout to you as well. She says, I'm working from home, Ellie, enjoying a coffee. Thank you for the tunes. Well, there's loads more on the way, babes. I've got NSYNC up next for you. Don't move.
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I clocked onto something the other day, right? Obviously, we've been spending more time in our gardens, which means you probably had ideas about doing it up or planting more, and then you've been to the garden centre. Plants are expensive. So you know what we need to start doing? We need to start hosting plant parties, right? Where we ask our guests to bring a plant with them in exchange for barbecue food. Honestly, it just makes sense, right? Now, if you are looking to do something bigger than just planting, we've got £777,000 to give away this coming Friday. That'll be a serious makeover. Stick around and find out exactly how

0: Forget about the afterglow. I'm talking about the glow up that you could be having in your life with £777,000 in your bank account, honey. History. Last Friday, right? She's absolutely over the moon. And do you know what? There is something so beautiful about hearing somebody else be so excited about having the weight of the world lifted off their shoulders and the opportunities that have just been opened up to them, like this.
1: This will go towards her education, pay off my lad's mortgages. Oh my God, I can't tell you what this means. This never happens to me.
0: Oh, don't, Pat. You're going to make everyone cry. Get yourself into this draw right now. This is lucky number 7. You could be scoring £777,000 this coming Friday. All you got to do is send a text. 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

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He says, Ellie, I'm outdoors working today. The sunshine is making the shift a lot easier. Obviously, the tunes are too. You are welcome, mate. Every single Kishree tune just sounds elite in the sunshine, doesn't it? I mean, just turn this one all the way up and feel it for yourself. Here's Nori on Kishree.

know there's loads of fellas that have to go on a really long walk after they've had a barney with the missus, but I bet you haven't beaten this guy. A man from Como reportedly walked about 450 kilometres, that's like 280 miles, over a week after an argument with his missus. 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So what?

0: Saturday, the 25th of July. It's going to be one massive Kistory rave up. 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

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Us Brits are obsessed with browsing the crisp aisle. So imagine Love Holidays have tapped into this, and they've got a world pop-up shop featuring 68 different flavours from across the globe of crisps. That means we can do our research before we even get there. This is great news. Right, let's get some Ja Rule and Ashanti on for you now. Here's Mesmerize on Kiss.

0: Vibes and Energy on your Tuesday afternoon. It's Ellie. Thank you so much for hanging out with me. Guess who's up next? Only Van Van and Street Boy. They're going to be getting you home and giving you all your best old school anthems, so do not move.
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12: Back once again.
13: Guess who's back?
12: Bam Bam and Street Boy.
14: This is Kiss History.
15: You ready? We're gonna do this?
16: Let's have it, come on.
15: Let's play some tunes. Here we go!

0: is going to be a roving reporter and feeding into the studio to tell us exactly.
1: So we're
0: going to
1: check in with Ellie.
0: Yeah.
1: Checking in with Ellie at Box Park.
0: That's right, yeah, tomorrow.
1: Okay, because she's like, I guess she's setting the vibe for the game later down there.
2: Some vibe, yeah.
1: Okay, if you don't know what Box Park is, just think, you know, lots of people watching football on a big screen.
2: Having a crack.
1: That's essentially what that's going to be. You know the way Ellie's head works? Here's what I'm thinking. We tell Ellie that we don't want to go live because of, you know, the danger of people with beers. Do you know what I mean? Could get a bit sweary, right? So we say to Ellie, we're going to pre-rec them and then play them out like 2 minutes later. And we do that, but then we edit in bleeps in Ellie's words to make her think she's been swearing.
2: Like,
1: but before we ask her anything, we just go, language please, Ellie. And then ask the question, move on quick. So you know the way her head works, she'll think she's been swearing.
2: She'll go,
1: She will genuinely think she's been swearing. My vote is that we do that.
2: Yeah, I like.
1: Anyone in?
0: Bam Bam and Street Boy.
1: Problem.

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0: 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My name is Bam. That is Street.
1: Hello.
0: Mairead is producing.
2: Hello.
0: So that's us, and we've got the tunes. And if you want to check in with us, let us know what you're doing. You can do that as well. We've got a number. Rob, what's the number?
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17: We now know England will have a fit Declan Rice for their World Cup semi-final with Argentina tomorrow. He had been in bed with a stomach bug ahead of the Norway game, but he's now fully recovered. Meanwhile, the first of the World Cup semis kicks off later. France take on Spain in Dallas. Spanish football fan Raoul and French fan Alexander spoke to Sky News.
18: 73% of French people think the French team will win this World Cup. So, I'm pretty confident.
19: Yeah, I love that. Absolutely. We didn't start great, but at the end, look, we are in the semi-final. And we are there.
17: Police are being given more time to question 8 men after an alleged extreme right-wing threat in Suffolk. An event near Ipswich was forced to close early over the weekend after police advised organisers. And it's claimed a group of teenagers who've taken part in a government trial of social media restrictions say their sleep and well-being got better. A complete ban meant the biggest improvement in concentration but did cause the most social disruption. Keep up to date with everything KISS. Just find us on socials. I'm Alex Richardson.
0: Back once again.
20: We're gonna have a problem here.
0: Bam Bam and Street Boy.
6: This is history.
21: Who do we want to win tonight, France or Spain?
22: Oh, Spain.
21: Because they're both strong, right?
22: Yeah, but you just can't have the French winning stuff. They like the Germans.
23: I think France.
21: You want France to win?
23: Yeah, I think I want France to win.
22: No.
21: Because if we end up in the final, it'd be nice to kick their butts, right? Is that what we're thinking?
22: No, I'm going Spain, man.
23: France.

0: on Kistery. So you're saying what now about there's a lady stuck in a bath?
1: Rob. Oh, mate, this touched my heart, this one.
0: Go on.
1: So, 82 years old, she gets in a bath. This is in America. She gets in a bath, she falls over, and then she's trapped there for 9 days.
0: In a bath?
1: Injured her back, couldn't get out, her phone was in another room, and she survived by turning the bath tap on to drink the water.
0: That's a survival story. It wouldn't make a great movie, I've got to be honest, but it is a survival story. You're that age, you're stuck in a bath, drinking the tap water, great idea.
1: And then her brother got worried because she weren't answering the phone, so they did a welfare check. They broke her door down, gone in, she's sitting in the bath for 9 days, but it's got me... Do you know what I thought? You're quite wrinkly at 82 years old, didn't you? Can you imagine how wrinkly you are after 9 days and 82 years old of being in the bath?
0: I don't think she was in the bath with water, Rob. Well... I don't think she... I mean,
1: she
0: maybe...
1: She was running water.
0: I don't know the detail of it. She'd have drowned, right?
1: I don't know.
0: I mean, the water was... Anyway.
1: Oh, anyway, poor old cow.
0: Yeah, but poor old cow is exactly it, Rob. What's the deal with the cat? She had a cat.
1: Oh, yeah, and her cat

0: someone could be you if you enter. Cash to 64100. Grab your phone, get your thumbs, tap the word cash, send that to 64100.
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0: because you never know when you're going to need it. You never know when we're going to do some winning stuff, and you just need to hit that button straight away. And it's handy if you store it off as Kistry. What's the number, Rob?
1: 0333 21 55 55.
0: I'm not saying that we're doing any winning anytime soon,
1: but you're kind of hinting at it.
0: But 0333 21 55 55, store that number

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0: 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Fingers crossed when you hear Alison Limerick, where love lives. Give us a call. What?
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0: Here's the news. You are going to Kistery on Blackheath. You and three friends, you're winning.
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22: It looks like England are going to have a fit Declan Rice for their World Cup semi-final with Argentina tomorrow. He's recovered from a stomach bug that kept him in bed for 3 days before the Norway game. Brothers Sam and Tom are England fans and have followed the side through the tournament.
23: We're really keen to win this one. It's the big one we all wanted.
24: There's so much history behind it and so much passion from both sets of fans.
22: It's claimed a group of teenagers who've taken part in a trial of social media restrictions so their sleep and well-being got better. A complete ban meant the biggest improvement in concentration, but it did cause the most social disruption. Counter-terrorism police investigating the murder of ex-MP Anne Widdecombe say it's clear she was the victim of a targeted attack. The former MP was found dead on Thursday after an attack at her house in Devon. And it's thought 10 million of us have visited a cafe or a shop we found on TikTok. A new survey also suggests that viral content helped with 2 million extra visits to towns and cities in the UK. Keep up to date with everything KISS. Just find us on socials. I'm Alex Richardson.
3: Back once again. Bam Bam and Street Boy.
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0: paid to play songs on the radio. It's a great job. It's a crazy job. All my job is pressing this one button.
1: Go.
0: Are you ready for that? I'm going to press it.
1: Is it hard work? Does it make you sweat?
0: Paid for this. Here it comes. Are you ready? Here I go. I'm going to press it.
1: Go on, press it.
0: Any second now.
1: Go on, do it.
0: I like to make it last, dude. You know, I don't get to do it too many times. So I'm just...
1: Yeah, Emma's
0: here it comes. In 3, 2... What did you say?
1: Nothing.
0: Okay. 3, 2...

0: and Street, History, weekdays, 4 p.m.
1: Here,
0: till 7. David Guetta, Without You, yes.
1: Oh, sorry, I didn't know you were still talking. Happy birthday.
0: Don't worry, has that ever bothered you, whether I'm talking or not?
1: Happy birthday to someone.
0: Who?
1: Mario Brothers.
0: Okay, how old?
1: 43 today, man.
0: Here's the one thing I really don't understand about the Mario Brothers, right? One of them's called Mario. What's the other one's name?
1: Luigi.
0: Right, Mario and Luigi, how do they get called the Mario Brothers?
1: Yeah, good point, man. Who cares anyway? It's a cracking game.
0: Well, me, I wonder. It's like, yeah.
1: I had the original game on the Nintendo Entertainment System.
0: Everyone had the original, mate.
1: Ah, it's the best.
0: It's world famous. Akon, right now, on Kiss

Friday, which is, we do this every week. No one can ever believe it. When they get the call, they can't believe it, but it happens every week. Guaranteed that money is getting given away. There's no rollover. There's no tax on it either. There's no sharing. You get every single penny. If you win, fingers crossed, touch some woods wherever you are.

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0: History.
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2: Bam Bam and Street Boy.

0: Bam Street, Mairead producer. Mairead, at the weekend, what a thing to do. You never told us. I've just found this out. This is amazing.
1: This is so cool.
2: Yeah, so I made a bucket list a couple of years ago and I decided to try and tick some things off it. And one of those was to go to Paris, to rent a sports car and to ride through Paris and to see the different sights.
0: Did this at the weekend and you didn't tell us you were riding sports cars through Paris.
1: I've seen the photos, I've seen the proof.
2: It was incredible.
0: I can imagine it was a load of money. No, you don't have to tell me. It's not about the money, it's about the thing. Good. You know, was it fun?
2: It could have been more expensive. It was actually very reasonable. I mean, it was only like just over 100 euros, which I thought was really reasonable for
1: it. That's good, man.
2: It was for an hour too and we saw all the sights. The
1: convertible car.
2: The Louvre, the Eiffel Tower, the
0: Arc de
2: Triomphe. Oh, it was amazing.
1: The sun was shining.
2: Yeah.
0: Nice.

0: big day tomorrow.
1: Oh,
0: big, big day.
1: I'm nervous.
0: See you at 4.
2: Yeah! Bam Bam and Street Boy.
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1: 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You've got Justin Wilkes hanging out with you till nine. This started as an instrumental which was going down well on the electro house scene. Then Princess Superstar sprinkled her magic on it. With Mason, it's Perfect Exceder on Kistry.

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0: 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Proper motivational tune. I'm Justin Wilkes. I'll be back with you playing the old school and anthems tomorrow between 7 and 9 after Bam and Street. Freddie's up next.
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Ultranate plays for you very soon. 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

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Eminem and LMFAO to play very soon. First, though, bit of Mary Mary. Show is

0: anthem, Lauren Bennett on the vocal in the video. She's there wearing the Union Jack dress, kind of shades of Jerry Halliwell and the Spice Girls. Tragically passed away the other week, so rest in peace, Lauren. And yeah, from all of us here at Kiss Tree, thoughts to all of your family.
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7. It is Kistry. My name is Freddie, hanging out with you on a Tuesday night. If you are with me, get in touch and let me know. Hashtag Kistry. Right, nice to hear this again. Bit of One Night Stand, Mystique.

Cisco, Thong Song. Love it from Unleash the Dragon, that solo album that he produced after going solo away from Drew Hill. It is Kistry. How you doing then? Hope you are feeling all right. Hope your day's been good. Tuesday night now, Night Shifters back at it again, moving through into the early hours of

0: It is history just before 10 o'clock, Tuesday night. Going to continue next with the baseline anthem, bit of T2 Heartbroken on the other side of this. Stay there.
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Rihanna, Calvin Harris, before him was Dynamite, who is performing with us a week on Saturday. 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

0: 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It is Kiss Free, the old school and the anthems from the world famous Kiss, Destiny's Child, and some Mario Winans on the way for you next.
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Just say Play Kistri R&B to your smart speaker. 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I told the lady with the sexiness, take a little time, gotta impress. I'm the MC, he's a DJ now.

0: funny. We don't do answer back records anymore. It was a thing around this time. The big sort of obvious standout one was Eamon and the answer back record from Frankie. Do you remember that? Should make that thing again. Any young aspiring producers or artists out there, bring back the answer back record. Come on. Missy Elliott and For My People on the way for you next.
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motivated and keeping you going through the night. If you're on your night shift, maybe you're just on a bit of a cheeky late one. Let me know what is going on with you. Let me know who's with me. Hashtag Kistry on the socials. Right, let's get back to this tune. Looking back, it was ahead of its time, this record. Missy Elliott, Embracing the High Beats Per Minute. Play Kistry.

Ibiza classic, David Morales. Speaking of Ibiza, we are there all summer long. Our residency again at the one and the only O Beach. If you're heading to the White Isle this summer, get your tickets. 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

0: Good from Tiny. History. Still sounding so fresh. City High and some Timberland on the way for you in a second. First, though, a reminder that we're doing it again this week. Another guaranteed winner will be on Friday, winning life-changing money. 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

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Ms. Dynamite, Kevin Little, Todd Terry, loads of your favourite Kistry DJs. 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

Sinclair, World Hold on Kiss 3. Just throwing it back. It's what we do around the clock, keeping you going. Very nearly midnight, very nearly pushing into the early hours of Wednesday morning. This is Candy.

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13: It is now officially then moving into Wednesday. Who's feeling nervous already? I can't wait for tonight. Bring it on. It is Kistery, the old school and the anthems. Right, let's get back to it, shall we? Let's keep you energised and motivated through the night. 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

history. Khalees and Shaggy on the way next. Go! History. First though, on Friday, just gone, we paid out a life-changing £750,000 went to Pat, who answered the phone and said things like, this just never happened to me. Well, they do now, Pat, okay? And it's all because you entered and registered and put your name in the hat, and now look, £750,000 richer. Real people winning real money every single week. Real lives changing. And it could be yours this Friday, changing, as we go bigger and give away £777,000. Guaranteed winner again. Could be you being the guaranteed winner. It's a new chance for you to bring home life-changing cash. You need to get in the draw now, though, for your chance to win it. 777K. Enter now. 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Calls are charged at the standard rate. Over 18s only. Lines close 5 p.m. Friday. £777,000. 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
0: Open up, man.
1: Yo, what do you want, man?
0: My girl just caught me.
1: You made her catch you?
0: I don't know how I let this happen.
1: With who?
0: The girl next door, you know? I don't know what to do.
1: Say it wasn't you.
0: All right.

ATB, 9 p.m. Another big Ibiza holiday anthem. 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We've got a residency. If you're going to Marbella this summer, you can come and rave with us because we've got a residency at the Now Pool Club, NAO, if you want to search it up. 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

0: night shift tonight working in a supermarket in Milton Keynes. 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Hello to Rishan as well, who's doing nights in a petrol station with Kistory on. It's only payment at the window.
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0: So that means that in the actual shop, he gets to control the music and Kistory is pumping nice.